0: Casey's carne asada.
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1: John Chombi in for Elena this week. Host this week is Lee Bryce on Backstage Country. And talking about the Sunriser album, there's a deluxe version. This is the 32-cut version.
2: Yeah.
1: But you released the regular album and the deluxe version at the same time.
2: Yeah.
1: What was the thinking behind that?
2: I mean, it was just the fact that part of it was because you can't, I want to make LPs too for this, which if you don't know what that is out there listening, you know, the old school records that you have to like put on a turntable.
1: It's called vinyl.
2: Yeah, vinyl. Yeah. And they can only hold a certain amount of time on each side. Mm-hmm. So we weren't able to call one thing and stack all these records together because 32 songs is just, you know, you'd have a stack of vinyls. So we just decided to kind of give it two parts to the record. Here's the first couple of years of these songs, and then here's the last couple of years of these songs of where I'm at in my life. And they both really go together, so it was kind of like a double quote, maybe double album, rather than a deluxe. However you want to call it, I don't care. I just wanted all the songs to come out at the same time.
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16: Staying quite warm here in the four-state area the rest of the week. Mornings will be pleasant. A mainly clear sky tonight, low near 60. Lots of sunshine ahead Wednesday, a high of 85. Sunny weather ahead Thursday, lows around 60. Highs up in the mid-80s. I'm meteorologist Mark Thibodeau.

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1: This is Lee Bryce, your host this week on Backstage Country. We are featuring cuts from my new album, Sunriser, all week long. And coming up, the story behind the cut, me and whiskey.

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1: Elena is out for a couple more weeks as a new mama. I'm John Chombi filling in with our host this week, Lee Bryce, on Backstage Country. And this is a very country song.
2: Yeah.
1: This is one of those that kind of a lament, so to speak, me and Whiskey. Mm-hmm. Let's talk about that one.
2: Well, it's me and Whiskey, but it also, speaking of Elena and like her new baby.
1: Yeah.
2: I know that doesn't sound like those two things go together.
1: Trying to figure out where you're going with this.
2: Okay. But if you listen to this song, this is the cool thing about this song. When we were writing it, it's all these nursery rhymes. But they are, you know, obviously worked in a different way. But they're obvious. If you go listen to the song, then all of a sudden you catch them all. And so the whole song is nothing but nursery rhymes. The whole song, including the chorus. Oh. Me and Whiskey sitting in a bar. Remember? Me and Hyena sitting in the tree.
1: I gotta jump in here real quick. I was listening to the song coming in, and that's the first thing that hit me. This is like somebody sitting in a tree. Yeah. And I just went, well, that.
2: And then there's Humpty Dumpty set on the wall. There's, there's the wheels on the bus go round and round. Just when you listen to this one, y'all, pay attention to the kind of innuendos of the nursery rhymes. And so here it is, y'all. This is me and Whiskey off my brand new record, Sunriser, right here on Backstage Country. Me.

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3: Doesn't look like it's going to rain anymore this week. I mean, we're going to have lots of clouds and things like that. No rain.
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1: John Chambi sitting in for Elena, the new mama, here on Backstage Country. We're with our host this week, Lee Brice. So, what is Lee Brice's definition of success in 2026?
2: Well, the first thing that comes to mind is being able to continue doing what I'm doing, but while balancing my family out, you know, because truthfully, it's gotten hard. We were on, you know, we've been on a couple of big, long 3-week runs this year. And to be gone from your kids and your wife that long, the kids, when they get older like they are now, they start actually caring. And it's hard to walk out whenever your little girl's begging you not to go. And you just got home 2 days ago. So that became a really, it's not an issue, but it was definitely something that I was like, okay, we got to figure this out. And so I figured a lot of ways to balance that. You know, I built a studio on my bus so that when I'm on the road on my downtime, I can get a lot of work done out there so that when I do get home, I'm not going back to work. You know, I could spend even more time with them and just devote all of that to them, my family, when I'm home. And so to be able to continue to do this, people still come up to me and talk to me about songs from the past and songs like current songs that are coming out and excited about music still. People still come to the shows and show up hard. And it, to be able to do all that and to be able to have our healthy, happy family at home and it all still be working and driving together, that's to me I'm successful at the moment. You know, and that's my goal and that. And then, you know, there's always the things. You know, I want to continue to do, play bigger places and do all the things and win awards. But really that stuff is, that's really kind of way off in the distance for me. I don't really think about that stuff as much as I just want to play the music, make the music, get to do what I love, and also at the same time give, you know, my family all of the love and attention they need and somehow balance it. And that's what we've been doing.
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15: Staying quite warm here in the Forest State area the rest of the week. Mornings will be pleasant, a mainly clear sky tonight, low near 60. Lots of sunshine ahead Wednesday, a high of 85. Sunny weather ahead Thursday, lows around 60, highs up in the mid-80s. I'm meteorologist Mark Thibodeau.

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1: John Chombi sitting in for Elena, the new mama, here on Backstage Country. We're with our host this week, Lee Bryce. I noticed in your list of achievements a 2023 nomination for a Daytime Emmy. I mean, I don't know if there's any, has there any been, I don't think there's ever been a country artist that's been up for a Daytime Emmy. I got to know about that.
2: Well, I've written some songs, and this is kind of where this came from. It was for a TV show that was out, right? But it was just one episode kind of this show. And the show was all about inspirational people. And this one lady, she started this whole kind of charity thing to where she goes to like laundromats, literally, and gives away. She brings all these quarters and she gets the stories of all the people that are there. And like, she just makes people's day, right? And so I was going to be on this episode of this song, of this show, you know, for this reason, to go in there, hear the stories ourselves, me and a couple of co-writers of ours. And they said, we want y'all to write a song about what you experienced through that day. Now, you might be like, it's kind of odd. You're going to go to this charity thing and meet people with like, it's a laundromat. Well, we literally wrote a song about a laundromat and this day that we had, and it was just for that, and it was just kind of for that moment. We didn't ever think anything else of it. And then next thing I know, I'm getting calls and emails going, by the way, you're up for an Emmy. I was like, what's an Emmy? Now I know, but either way, it was really cool. You know.
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2: And man, it was so special because I grew up like that. I grew up playing just me and my guitar to my family or my friends.

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Jack and Jim were a few good men. 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
1: John Ciambi sitting in for Elena this week. This is Backstage Country. Our host this week is Lee Bryce, and you remain one of the busiest touring artists out there. Now, I want to ask you this first before we talk about what's coming up, but you just came off of a year ago, an acoustic tour.
2: Oh, yeah.
1: And was that your first?
2: That was my first acoustic, like straight up, and it was called You, Me, and My Guitar, and it was strictly myself. I mean, I had one bus out there with just a few people. We set up a couple of lights, and I would go sit at a theater with like 10 guitars around me and a little piano, and I'd walk around and tell you my life story and sing all the songs that were a part of them. I'd have conversations with the people in the audience. Like, it was a whole different thing. For 2 hours, we'd get up there, and we'd laugh and cry and scream and have fun and stomp. And, man, it was so special because I grew up like that. I grew up playing just me and my guitar to my family or my friends. And so it was really natural and really, really fun. It was the first time we did it 2 years ago, and then we did it 2 years in a row. And we may give it a year break, but I don't think I'll ever stop doing that. It was so much fun.
1: Yeah, I'm going to ask you, you've gone out since then with the band. Mm-hmm. Has that changed any way you look at things when you're on stage?
2: 100%. Like, you know, we're still our band. We love to come out and kick the footlights out, and we dynamically keep it as fun and also bring you down and have moments. But that being out there like that alone for that long, it taught me a little bit more about the intentional conversation between songs and the even hopefully better connection, like, with every person in the audience. Now, it's can't exactly have a conversation with one person with a full band show and you got 10,000 people out there, you know what I mean? But you could almost try to do it with your eyes. And I've always tried to do that, but it really slowed me down a little bit. Mm-hmm. It made me slow down a little bit in my full band show. So this year definitely had a little influence. You learn something every day, is what my daddy said, you know?
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15: Staying quite warm here in the Forest State area the rest of the week. Mornings will be pleasant. A mainly clear sky tonight, low near 60. Lots of sunshine ahead Wednesday, a high of 85. Sunny weather ahead Thursday, lows around 60. Highs up in the mid-80s. I'm meteorologist Mark Thibodeau.

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2: John Chombi sitting in for Elena this week. This is Backstage Country. Our host this week is Lee Bryce, and you remain one of the busiest touring artists out there. You've always been touring. And the other thing that you always do a lot is collaborate with artists. I mean, on this album itself, you've got Vince Gill, yep. And you've got Kelsey Hart and Chase Rice. Anybody else yep. that I...
3: Nate Smith.
2: Oh, that's right.
3: He's on Drinking Buddies. My whole Trailer Park crew, Jared Neiman, Jamie Johnson, Randy Houser. I mean, yeah, I've got people just singing backgrounds that you would know, but like they aren't even, you know, listening. I mean, it's just like, it's not like there's a lot of people that I love doing music together. You know, it's so much more fun. And so, yeah, I'm going to continue to do that, like always, because, well, it's fun and I love doing it. So that's what I'm going to keep doing.
2: Any surprises coming up, like when you're on tour that somebody might drop in? Do you have any?
3: Well, you know, sometimes that's like I fly by the seat of your pants, you know. Like just like the other day, I was going to a Brantley Gilbert show because I was there early and I had a day off and he was playing the night before and we're buddies. And it didn't actually happen because he was like, hey, man, you want to jump up and sing a song? And I was like, man, I'm going out front to your front of house and just sit there and enjoy your show. But yeah, like that could happen. Those kind of things do happen a lot. But even on some of these songs that are on this album, there are a couple of big possibilities that may be, like as this album is rotating for the next year or so, that may... And you might get another version of one of these songs with another artist or two on it. So there's still a few things in the works that could possibly happen. Yeah, for sure.
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1: John Chambi in for Elena, and we're backstage country. Elena back in a couple of weeks. She's a new mama. We have our host this week, Lee Brice, with us. Now, talking about sports, you have three kids. Any of them getting interested besides music into sports?
2: Yeah. In fact, Dakota, my oldest, he's a senior this year. He was seventh grade. He broke the state record in the discus by like 7.5 feet in the rain. Then he went to the Nationals and won the national championship. And then he's winning, you know, and then he started playing football. And now he's a stud inside linebacker, just killing it. And so everything he touches athletically, he just destroys. He could play at ping pong and just, he picked up a golf club the other day, first time, and he just crushing the ball, you know. So crazy athlete. My middle son is just picking up football, but like his feet and his hands are like my size, okay? He's 12, okay? He's going to be way taller than his brother. His brother's about 6 foot. I'm about 6'3". Riker might, he might surpass me. So his days are way in front of him to see what happens with him athletically, but he's got like that crazy wild spirit. So we'll see what happens with that. And then truly loves to dance, truly loves to ride horses. Like, it's like when she gets around horses, it's like her posture changes. Her attitude changes. So that's a beautiful thing. And so that's our kind of sports stuff there. So I love watching. If I can't make a game, which like crushes me, I'll just go sit and watch practices. I'll go watch Riker practice football just to watch him practice, because I don't want to miss a thing of all that. And so all of it, it's my favorite thing in my life. One of the biggest joys of my life is watching my kids, you know, do things like that and grow into sports, because I know how much sports affected me and influenced my life in a positive way. And it does make me happy to see them doing their different ones.
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9: Staying quite warm here in the Forest State area the rest of the week. Mornings will be pleasant. A mainly clear sky tonight, low near 60. Lots of sunshine ahead Wednesday, a high of 85. Sunny weather ahead Thursday, lows around 60. Highs up in the mid-80s. I'm meteorologist Mark Thibodeau.

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1: John Chomby in for Elena, and we're backstage country. Elena back in a couple of weeks. She's a new mama. We have our host this week, Lee Brice, with us. And Lee, I could not sit here and talk to you without talking football.
2: Okay.
1: You're a Clemson alum.
2: Uh-huh.
1: I'm going to get into this. You were on the Tiger football team. We know that.
2: Yeah.
1: No secret you're a big fan. And it's no secret this year that the Clemson glory days might be behind them. How you dealing with this Clemson football this year?
2: Well, you know, it sucks, you know. But the worst song I ever wrote in my life was a song that talked about tailgating for your favorite team. But they always lost. They just always lost.
1: Right.
2: And the song was called "The Odds Are Bad, But the Stakes Are Good."
1: Well, that's great.
2: So the thing is you love your team no matter what, you know. And there's a lot of things that have changed in college football big time. I mean, I'm not a fan of kind of the world of college football. I don't think it'll ever be the same now, you know. And so with that being said, traditions of schools, it's kind of almost coming to an end too, because it's like there's not a lot of commitment and like devotion. That worries me a little bit about teaching our young people about once you commit to something, you commit, you know. Mm-hmm. Hopefully they'll get some rules around that kind of stuff to help it out, you know, as far as that whole situation. But Clemson is always going to be my boys. And you say behind you, you know, that the glory days are behind us. I mean, all that says to me is that means they're in front of us too, you know.
1: True Clemson fan. There it is.
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1: 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And day two is in the books with Lee Bryce. 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
12: Be warm to hot the rest of the week. A mainly clear sky overnight, a low dropping down to 61. Lots of sunshine ahead Wednesday, high 87. Four state area stays quite warm on Thursday, Friday, Saturday, Sunday. Sunny all 4 days. Highs in the upper 80s. Overnight lows mostly in the 60s. I'm meteorologist Mark Thibodeau.

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1: Who is the historically famous person you're related to?
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3: Oh, yeah, that's John Lincoln.
1: Little known historical fact here, Jen, that John Wilkes Booth was also the inventor of the phone booth and the photo booth.
3: No, Randy, you're getting your history wrong.
1: No, he was.
3: Just because his last name is Booth doesn't mean he invented
1: that's where the word came from. They weren't called booths. They were called closets before that.
3: No, they weren't.
1: They were. Yeah, you go to the photo closet to take your figure. If you need to call someone back in the 1600s, if you need to call someone, you had to go to the phone closet.
3: So, did someone invent the closets then?
1: John Closet.
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In a totally chill, non-cringy kind of way. 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
8: It's going to be warm to hot the rest of the week. A mainly clear sky overnight, a low dropping down to 61. Lots of sunshine ahead Wednesday, high 87. Four-state area stays quite warm on Thursday, Friday, Saturday, Sunday. Sunny all 4 days. Highs in the upper 80s. Overnight lows mostly in the 60s. I'm meteorologist Mark Thibodeau.

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7: Be warm to hot the rest of the week. A mainly clear sky overnight, a low dropping down to 61. Lots of sunshine ahead Wednesday, high 87. Four-state area stays quite warm on Thursday, Friday, Saturday, Sunday. Sunny all 4 days. Highs in the upper 80s. Overnight lows mostly in the 60s. I'm meteorologist Mark Thibodeau.

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Why not have some good music playing while you do it? The four states number one for country kick.

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8: It's going to be warm to hot the rest of the week. A mainly clear sky overnight, a low dropping down to 61. Lots of sunshine ahead Wednesday, high 87. Four-state area stays quite warm on Thursday, Friday, Saturday, Sunday. Sunny all 4 days. Highs in the upper 80s. Overnight lows mostly in the 60s. I'm meteorologist Mark Thibodeau.

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8: It's going to be warm to hot the rest of the week. A mainly clear sky overnight, a low dropping down to 61. Lots of sunshine ahead Wednesday, high 87. Four-state area stays quite warm on Thursday, Friday, Saturday, Sunday. Sunny all 4 days. Highs in the upper 80s. Overnight lows mostly in the 60s. I'm meteorologist Mark Thibodeau.

Whether you're loving, partying, or getting even, this music's all in. The four states number one for country. 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

Sometimes the space between "I give up" and "I got this" is the time it takes to hear just the right song. 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

When life bamboozles you, we've got a song to help you get unboozled. 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
7: Be warm to hot the rest of the week. A mainly clear sky overnight, a low dropping down to 61. Lots of sunshine ahead Wednesday, high 87. Four state area stays quite warm on Thursday, Friday, Saturday, Sunday. Sunny all 4 days. Highs in the upper 80s. Overnight lows mostly in the 60s. I'm meteorologist Mark Thibodeau.

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1: 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I'm Gavin Adcock. 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
1: Good morning, I'm Ty Albright. Here's what's going on in the four states. $1 million bail for two women from Pittsburgh accused of selling fentanyl to a man that suffered a fatal overdose last year. 43-year-old Talia Blake Davis and 29-year-old Sophia Gonzalez arrested on Friday in connection with the death of 35-year-old Ross Pitts. But again, now $1 million bail for them. The investigation continues. Now, a little bit of a frustrated Joplin City Council Monday night. They want proof that the city's getting what they paid for as Lumos takes over Allo's fiber network. Allo claims it built 32 miles of fiber, serving more than 5,000 locations, but city leaders raising concerns about some unfinished restoration work and whether every city obligation has been met. Lumos says they will take over and make sure the council's happy. Your news, a service of the city of Joplin. 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
4: It's going to be warm to hot the rest of the week. A mainly clear sky overnight, a low dropping down to 61. Lots of sunshine ahead Wednesday, high 87. Four-state area stays quite warm on Thursday, Friday, Saturday, Sunday. Sunny all 4 days. Highs in the upper 80s. Overnight lows mostly in the 60s. I'm meteorologist Mark Thibodeau.

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1: Good morning. I'm Ty Albright. Here's what's going on in the four states. Five Joplin juveniles, some as young as 13, in some trouble after police say they were tied to a wave of stolen cars, vehicle break-ins, stolen guns, and even gunfire. Now, this is just since mid-August. Officers investigating 20 stolen cars and 22 thefts from cars, mostly involving somewhat older Kia and Hyundai models. Police say some guns that were stolen from the vehicles were later fired during the crimes, although no injuries have been reported. Most of those vehicles have been recovered. It's a three-decade-old Joplin area cold case getting some new attention from Jasper County Sheriff Randy Kaiser. He wants more information about the disappearance of Grace Weber, who was 35 in October 1994. Her car last found at Twin Bridges or Grand Lake in northeast Oklahoma. Again, this cold case gets another look. Your news is a service of the city of Joplin. Recycling in Joplin's easy. 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
3: Sunshine with highs in the mid-80s today. Clear skies and low 60s tonight. Sunshine mid-80s on Thursday. Sunshine upper 80s on Friday.
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Good morning, Forest Aids. If your brain is still buffering, you'll fit right in here. It's Morning Kicks with Randy and Jan on Kicks 102.5.

0: the four states number one for country morning kicks with Randy and Jen.
1: Another beautiful fall day as we see sunshine highs in the mid-80s. It is 58 in Joplin.
0: It is.
1: Yeah, I wore long sleeves this morning. I was way too cold yesterday.
0: Well, it's getting ready to get hot this weekend.
1: No, yeah. No, don't say that.
0: No, you look at the forecast. It's going to get up into the upper 80s, maybe even around 90.
1: Man, what happened? Fall was here. It felt like fall 50s overnight. I had the windows open. What's going on?
0: What's known as Mother Nature having a hot flash.
1: Okay, well, we'll see if she gets it together in about 14 minutes with a look at your forecast.
0: We're getting you signed up to win tickets to go see Riley Green on May 8th at the Walmart Arkansas Music Pavilion, and all you have to do is text the Kix concert code word anytime we tell you to text to win tickets.
1: So right now, you need to text the word Duckman. That's one word.
0: Duckman.
1: Because that's who he is. He's Riley Green Duckman.
0: Yeah, he's the Duckman. So Duckman will get you signed up to win those tickets. We're going to find out who the winner is at 7:50.
1: 417-623-1025 to text Duckman and get entered to win.
0: Here's Lady A
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0: 50s today. It is 58 in Joplin.
1: So everybody's asking if we're going to do another hint for the secret sound. You know what I say to that?
0: Absolutely, we're going to do another
1: People
0: hint.
1: People are never happy. Thing, right? We just gave you a hint. What'd you do with
0: on.
1: It? You took the hint we gave you and you all over it.
0: No, they yes. didn't. They tried to use the hint so they could guess the and win the secret.
1: That's what you
0: Randy.
1: Did right there.
0: There's a lot of money up for grabs in that jackpot.
1: $1,477.50 that could be yours if you're calling number 5 at 720 and tell us what the sound is.
0: And imagine how much that money would mean to someone if they, I don't know, had a hint and then they won it.
1: Well, yeah, that would be nice if it was me, but it's not, so.
0: So are we going to do another hint?
1: Yes, we're going to do another hint. We're going to do another hint on the newsletter that will come out tomorrow. So if you didn't get signed up last time, make sure you go get signed up for the Kix Big Win thingy right now at Kix1025.com.
0: And that's going to help you to guess when the secret sound, which, by the way, is 1 hour from now at 720.
1: And you've got to be awake for all of this.
0: So if you need a little something to get the brain up and moving, we've got just what you need.
1: And we like to call that...
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9: It's going to be warm to hot the rest of the week. A mainly clear sky overnight, a low dropping down to 61. Lots of sunshine ahead Wednesday, high 87. 4 state area stays quite warm on Thursday, Friday, Saturday, Sunday. Sunny all 4 days. Highs in the upper 80s. Overnight lows mostly in the 60s. I'm meteorologist Mark Thibodeau.

At a time of day when cold ones mean iced coffees and Red Bulls, Morning Kicks with Randy and Jen still bring the party. The four states number one for country, Kicks 102.5.

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1: We'll see sunshine today with highs near 85. It is 58 in Joplin.
0: We'll give you a look at the weather forecast and four states news in just 25 minutes.
1: 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That's going to be at 7:20.
0: It's a lot of money. $1,477.50. Also, there will be a hint tomorrow morning on the Kix newsletter.
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0: And we've had our Y'all Ain't Gonna Believe This news headline on Facebook.
1: And it is cars full of rats.
0: That's a new option, apparently, that some of them are offering. I don't know. We'll tell you the whole story in about 15 minutes on that. But first, let's take a look at some of the news headlines you might have missed out on since yesterday.
1: Well, we've got an update on Krista Pike, the Tennessee death row inmate who survived last week's failed lethal injection execution. Her attorneys say she's now conscious and speaking, but she does remain in critical care, and they say her prognosis at this point is still unclear.
0: She's been hospitalized since September 30th. That's when Tennessee officials administered the two doses of pentobarbital, but were unable to complete the execution. Her lawyers say she suffered severe burns and blistering to her arms during the procedure and could face a long recovery.
1: Her legal team is asking a court to preserve evidence from the failed execution while the stage investigates what exactly happened. Governor Bill Lee has ordered an independent review and suspended Tennessee's remaining execution for this year.
0: She was sentenced to death for the 1995 murder of 19-year-old Colleen Slemmer, which this raises all sorts of questions. The state ordered her to be executed. They did not do it. Does that mean what now? Do they
1: exactly?
0: Do they try again? Do they commute her sentence?
1: What? I have no idea what you do in a situation like this.
0: Well, according to the federal, there's been instances.

0: of failed executions before, people that were hung.
1: Okay.
0: And sometimes the sentence is commuted, but if it's not commuted, then the order is that they go forward with it again.
1: Oh my goodness.
0: Back in the days when they used to hang people, I mean, ropes would break,
1: right?
0: Scaffolding would fail, things like that. There's been multiple instances. I forget, there's a story from out of the early 1800s, a guy who was hung five times in an attempt that failed
1: goodness.
0: Every time. Yeah, and they still went forward and did it again. So they really wanted him dead.
1: Are they any closer to figuring out what even happened?
0: Who knows? They've not released any information on that, so we'll let you know if they do.
1: Joplin police say they've now taken five juveniles ages 13 to 16 into custody in connection with a string of Kia and Hyundai thefts going back to around mid-August or so. Police say there have been about 20 vehicle thefts and 22 thefts from vehicles involving those makes.
0: 22. Well, investigators say also that guns were stolen from unattended vehicles and later recklessly fired during the crimes. No one was hurt, thankfully.
1: Officers say they recovered 19 of the 20 stolen vehicles, two stolen firearms, ammunition, and tools believed to have been used to break into vehicles while serving search warrants back on October 1st.
0: And they're asking people not to leave valuables or firearms in unattended cars. And if you own one of the affected or involved Kias or Hyundais, police are recommending that you use a steering wheel lock because they know how to get into these cars. Five juveniles are now in custody and the investigation is continuing.
1: So if you have a steering wheel lock, that means that they can still get into your car, right?
0: Yeah, oh yeah.
1: They just can't steal it.
0: Or it makes it a lot more difficult.
1: Okay. Joplin City Council members have some questions this week about Allo selling its local fiber network to Lumos. And by some questions, I mean the kind where everybody suddenly starts sitting up straighter because apparently the city did not get much warning that this was even going to happen.
0: Yeah, the city of Joplin and some of its more wisest decisions has sometimes partnered with less than scrupulous people. I mean, Wallace Bajali. Can I say anything more than that? Okay.
1: Yeah.
0: Everybody that knows, you know. Once again, this looks to be that sort of situation. Maybe not that bad, but Allo came in here. The city said, yes, come tear up our streets, our roads, put in your fiber network, and then immediately sell it to some other company that we have absolutely no idea what that is. Allo says it built about 32 miles of fiber, serving more than 5,000 homes and businesses, and then they sold it.
1: Why?
0: Who knows? They didn't give any, I guess the council didn't have the foresight to say, we require that any transactions with your involving your business involve us
1: right.
0: also as partners. So the council members say, we were blindsided. But they were also concerned about restoration work that may still be unfinished.
1: Well, yeah.
0: We're seeing that everywhere. They have destroyed city roads.
1: The city is considering bringing in a third-party inspector to go look at the work, which is never the phrase that you want to hear after somebody's already dug up part of your yard. We just want to have another person come stare at that hole.
0: Lumos says it's coordinating with Allo on all the outstanding complaints, but there still isn't a firm timetable for finishing the citywide build. And for those of you, the few people that have gotten fiber in Joplin, I mean, I don't have it at my house. I live in the city. Do you have it at your house?
1: Nope.
0: No. So I don't know if any of us are going to, if there's any additional plan to expand what's already been done in
1: right.
0: Joplin. So
1: right.
0: for now, we have fiber internet in some little areas. 5,000 people, that's small
1: it, yeah.
0: percentage. And internet moving at the speed of paperwork.
1: That may actually be the one thing fiber cannot make faster.
0: Somewhere a modem just sighed and asked to speak to the city manager. Do better!
1: Also, today's the deadline to register to vote in Missouri for the November 3rd general election. In Jasper County, the cutoff is 4:30 this afternoon. So that means this is not one of those things you can remember at 9 o'clock tonight and be like, oh man, it's daylight saving time's fault. No, you gotta do it. 4:30 this afternoon.
0: County Clerk Charlie Davis says if you just turned 18, moved, or need to get your registration straightened out, you can do it online through the Missouri Secretary of State or in person. He recommends in person if you're worried about an address problem.
1: And if you aren't sure whether you're registered, the clerk's offices in Carthage and Joplin, they can check that for you. All you gotta do is bring your driver's license, and if the address on it is old, bring something that shows where you live now. So basically just bring enough documentation to prove you are, you know, in fact, you.
0: This is the adult version of realizing the permission slip is due today.
1: Oh, for sure. Except this time your mom can't sign it in the school parking lot.
0: Not with that attitude, she can't.
1: And finally, Elon Musk is a trillionaire again.
0: Yay.
1: Woo, okay. SpaceX and Tesla both had a good run, and Forbes now puts them at a little over $1 trillion.
0: I like that he was a trillionaire, stopped being a trillionaire, and now he's one again. That's a very specific kind of financial hardship, isn't it?
1: You know, most folks, we just kind of dip low a number and start cutting back. He dips below a trillion and probably has to make coffee at home for 1 week.
0: Lots of prayers for him in that situation. Somewhere there's an accountant whispering, hang in there, buddy. But he doesn't have to hang in at all anymore. He's a trillionaire again.
2: Hello, everyone. It's Elon. And I've got great news.
0: Oh, is it?
2: Yeah. A trillionaire again. Yes. It's really cool to be a trillionaire again. Having more money than is possible to spend. I feel so great to be a trillionaire again.
0: So awkward.
2: Yes. A

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1: Hey, Joplin, if your old ride's been hitting all the wrong notes, it's time to change that tune. 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
0: With Randy and Chen, brought to you by First Community Bank on the four states number one for country.

there's plenty of mindless tedium waiting for you once you get to work, making it even more important to have some mindless fun in your drive-in. And nobody does mindless like Morning Kicks with Randy and Jen. 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

0: The four states number one for country morning kicks with Randy and Jen, 652.
1: Sunshine City with highs in the mid-80s. It is 58 in Joplin.
0: We'll give you a look at the weather forecast along with four states news in just 12 minutes.
1: Plus, we're just 30 minutes away from your chance to guess and win the secret sound brought to you by Great Plains Federal Credit Union.
0: $1,477.50 that could be yours if you can be calling number 5 at 720 and tell us what the sound is.
1: We got your y'all ain't gonna believe this news headline up on the Kicks Facebook page.
0: And it is cars full of rats.
1: Ew.
0: Ew. Police in Eugene, Oregon got called out last week to help tow a couple of vehicles that had been left parked on the street. One of them was a blue Saturn with a tarp over it.
1: So this officer lifted the tarp and discovered that there were rats inside.
0: Like, yeah.
1: A lot of rats inside. Eventually, animal welfare workers would pull more than 100 pet rats out of two vehicles.
0: Hey, the new 2027 Willards are in.
1: The inside of the Saturn was covered in, you guessed it, rat poop. The seat cushions had been chewed up. There was trash everywhere, almost no water. And then the rats were just, you know, roaming loose throughout the car.
0: Just tell me the owner wasn't a DoorDash driver because...
1: Gosh, I hope not.
0: But food delivery? Oh.
1: He told police that he'd rescue the rats and he actually tried to help catch them using some yogurt, which did not go well.
0: Yogurt?
1: Apparently, 100 loose rats are pretty difficult to round up even when you've brought snacks.
0: Then police found more rats in his other vehicle, a gold Suburban that he had there parked.
1: Workers removed 52 rats from 8 cages in the two cars, with even more running loose. And shortly after the rescue, three of the rats actually gave birth to 18 babies.
0: Oh, how sweet. Never! Not! Because apparently the one thing these cars needed was more rats.
1: Both vehicles were eventually taken to a towing yard where they found still, you guessed
0: more rats.
1: And authorities believe there are probably more rats hiding inside.
0: Those cars, those are no longer cars. Those are the rats' homes. That towing yard is going to need a couple of cats.
1: You know, I'm more curious why the rats needed two cars.
0: So that when they learn to drive, they can have a rat race. Come on.
1: I knew that's exactly where you were going to go with that one.
0: Here's my question. Has anybody gone and checked this guy's house? Because if this is what his cars are like.
1: Absolutely, I wouldn't.
0: Neither would I. I would stand outside and yell, anybody in there? And if somebody squeaks back, the house would belong to them now.
1: We'll take a look at four states news and weather in just 5 minutes.
0: It's the four states number one for country.
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5: 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But in Missouri, we don't just say it. We show it. We show it by putting the phone away, by slowing down, by planning a sober ride, and by buckling up every trip, every time. Because the people who love you don't just want to hear you'll make it home. 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

0: Kicks with Randy and Jen. So much fun, you'll be laughing to yourself all day. In a deeply cool way, of course. 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
2: Good morning, I'm Cy Albright. Here's what's going on in the four states. $1 million bail for two women from Pittsburgh accused of selling fentanyl to a man that suffered a fatal overdose last year. 43-year-old Talia Blake Davis and 29-year-old Sophia Gonzalez arrested on Friday in connection with the death of 35-year-old Ross Pitts. But again, now $1 million bail for them. The investigation continues. Now, a little bit of a frustrated Joplin City Council Monday night. They want proof that the city's getting what they paid for as Lumos takes over Allo's fiber network. Allo claims it built 32 miles of fiber, serving more than 5,000 locations, but city leaders raising concerns about some unfinished restoration work and whether every city obligation has been met. Lumos says they will take over and make sure the council's happy. Your news is service of the city of Joplin. 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
4: We'll see sunshine today with highs in the mid-80s, clear skies and low 60s tonight. Sunshine mid-80s on Thursday, sunshine upper 80s on Friday.
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0: We'll see sunshine today with highs in the mid-80s. It is 56 in Joplin.
1: 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Let me remind you, come on the live video with us because you know what you did.
0: And we have your chance to guess and win the Secret Sound brought to you by Great Plains Federal Credit Union in just 11 minutes.
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0: But why is the pocket sweaty?
1: Because it's been hot here lately and it's getting ready to be hotter.
0: Don't do that.
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0: Brandy, we've got your chance to guess and win the Secret Sound in just 10 minutes.
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1: It's Morning Kicks with Randy and Jen, brought to you by First Community Bank.
0: And we'll give you a look at the weather forecast in just 7 minutes. But you know what time it is right now?
1: What time is it?
0: It is time to win some cash with the Great Plains Federal Credit Union's Secret Sound.
1: And it is a lot of money up for grabs, $1,477.50.
0: Okay, but first, can we talk about the hint? Because everybody's
1: going, yeah, I want a hint, give me a hint.
0: And I'm like, get the fuck on my hint.
1: Okay, well, here's the deal. I mean, the jackpot is massive, and I think a hint might help them to get some win.
0: Yeah, I mean, yeah, but do you really deserve a hint? Do you need
1: it?
0: What have you done for me lately?
1: Oh, come on. It's not about you.
0: That's not what my mama says.
1: Randy.
0: $1,477.50 is the jackpot. So here's the thing. We are going to give a hint to help you guess and win, but it's not going to be until tomorrow when the newsletter comes out. Again, just like last week.
1: And the newsletter, by the way, is called the Kicks Big Win Thingy. If you haven't gotten signed up for it yet, it's really easy to do. You go to the Kicks website, you click the menu. At the very bottom, it says Kicks Big Win Thingy. You click the button, enter your email, and then you're entered to receive that weekly newsletter.
0: And it will be coming out tomorrow at around 10 a.m. So make sure you get signed up before that, and it'll help you guess and win all that cash.
1: A whole lot of cash, $1,477.50.
0: So let's see if we can give it away before we even do that whole newsletter thing. 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
5: We'll continue to see clear sky and a comfortable morning and a beautiful afternoon coming up with sunshine around. Should make it up to about 85 today. Tonight, clear 60. Tomorrow, more sunshine, 85. Friday, sunny, 87. I'm meteorologist Ray Stajic.

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car won't start on a work morning? That's a job for roadside assistance. Getting you cranked for the day? 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
1: Beautiful day. Sunshine highs near 85. It is 56 in Joplin.
0: We'll give you a look at the weather forecast along with four states news in just 25 minutes. And you know what else?
1: What else?
0: We're getting you signed up right now to win Riley Green concert tickets. Go see him at the Walmart Amp on May the 8th.
1: And we gave you the code word a little after 6 o'clock this morning. So make sure to use it. Text it to 417-623-1025 to get entered to win. And we're going to find out who that winner is in about 15 minutes.
0: And make sure and come on the live video with us this morning on YouTube, Facebook, Twitch, or even on the Kix website, because you will not believe what Jen did on there a few minutes ago.
1: Why are you talking about it? I thought we weren't going to talk about that.
0: We can't help it. It's the smell,
1: Randy,
0: is still here.
1: Okay.
0: So come on there and you'll see what we're talking about. But we'll got in the next hour.
1: We want to hear about your craziest or your worst texting fail.
0: 623-1025. It's when you text the wrong word, not say the wrong word.
1: It's also when you send the wrong picture to the wrong person, for example.
0: Yeah, we want to know, what's the worst texting fail you've ever heard of?
1: 623-1025 to call or text. You can also tell us on Facebook.
0: You know how you can tell it's going to be a good day?
1: How?
0: When you have a story about 170-pound zucchini, which is the new U.S. record that a woman in Maine has just broken. I think at a certain point, we have to stop calling these things vegetables, though. At 170
1: I think you
0: pounds.
1: A monster at that point. Yeah. Sarah Whitty of Demarscotta grew a giant Maro zucchini, weighs 170 pounds. The previous U.S. record, by the way, was 152 pounds.
0: Man, that's not just something you slice up for dinner. I mean, that's something you have to register at the DMV.
1: And get. She almost had the record last year, too. She grew one that weighed 162 pounds, what? But it developed this tiny little split, and that disqualified it.
0: What is she doing to her zucchini that's making
1: her...
0: Imagine spending an entire summer growing a zucchini the size of a middle schooler, and some judge walks over and says, sorry, little crack right there, which is common, I think, with most...
1: Randy?
0: Okay.
1: So this year, she came back with 170 pounds, no splits, and she named it Secretariat.
0: It's appropriate. It's roughly the size of a racehorse, so...
1: Although now that zucchini season is over, everybody in Maine should probably lock their front porch.
0: Yeah. Because somebody's going to wake up tomorrow and find Secretariat sitting right next to the welcome mat.
1: Regular zucchini gets anonymously left on your porch. This one gets delivered with a forklift.
0: And maybe a note. Congratulations, it's your problem now.
1: You know, I saw a picture of Secretariat 2, and it honestly looks a lot less like produce, and it looks more like something like the Jolly Green Giant left in somebody's yard after nature called.
0: Thank you. I was trying to think of a delicate way to say that.
1: Yeah, I wasn't.
0: Yeah, and suddenly the other name for zucchini... Squash.
1: Right.
0: Makes perfect sense, doesn't it?
1: Because the Secretariat rolls off the kitchen counter, that's what's going to happen to you.
0: Also, here's a word nobody ever shouted after somebody announced they grew a 170-pound zucchini.
1: Yummy!
0: Yummy! Nobody!
1: I mean, if they really want to make giant zucchini interesting, though, they got to bring in, like, Joey Chestnut.
0: Really?
1: Yeah, I mean, if he can eat 70 hot dogs, okay, fine, but put 170 pounds of zucchini in front of him and let's find out what, you know, kind of champion he really is.
0: Yeah, try keeping that down.
1: We'll take a look at four states news and weather in just 24 minutes.
0: So I guess it's haunted house season too, because I've been trying to get Jen to go to one.
1: Nope.
0: And we don't have any partner advertisers right now with haunted houses, so we have no dog in this race. But
1: oh,
0: I was
1: no.
0: thinking, yeah, we ought to take you to one of those. She's never
1: Why?
0: Been to a haunted house.
1: I don't want to go to a haunted house.
0: Why not?
1: Because they're scary. They're haunted. That's the whole thing. That's the shtick.
0: But, well, that plus you have to pay $30 so a stranger can scream in your face.
1: I don't want someone screaming in my face. To me, that does not sound like a good time.
0: That's what I don't understand.
1: What do you mean?
0: You know it's fake, don't you?
1: Okay, but you don't understand. My body does not care that the guy with the chainsaw is someone named Tyler.
0: And every haunted house has the same formula, though. There's dark hallways. Someone grabs
1: nope,
0: at you.
1: Nope.
0: There's a clown around the corner.
1: Definitely nope.
0: And guy with a chainsaw at the
1: Randy,
0: exit.
1: No. In that case, I'd be making my own exit.
0: Through a wall?
1: If necessary.
0: There's always one guy who goes in saying, nothing scares me.
1: You know, and then 10 minutes later, he's hiding behind his wife.
0: I was protecting the rear.
1: No, Kevin. You screamed and you threw Brenda at a zombie.
0: So you're not going to go.
1: No, absolutely not.
0: Come
1: Unless
0: on,
1: the emergency exit is like the entrance. It's not going to happen.
0: What if I pay for it?
1: I'm still not going to go to a haunted house.
0: I think that is so sad. Such a missed opportunity in life.
1: You're a sad missed opportunity in life.
0: That's true.

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0: number one for country. 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
1: It's going to be beautiful today. Sunshine, highs near 85. It is 56 in Joplin.
0: Hey, Jen, what's that on the tip of your nose?
1: A big zucchini.
0: What? Why are you wearing that on the end of your nose?
1: I'm not wearing a big zucchini on my nose.
0: You
1: were talking about
0: everybody. I asked you, I said, what are you wearing on the end of your nose? And you said,
1: a big zucchini.
0: I thought so. Why are you doing this to me?
1: We were talking about a big zucchini a little bit earlier. The woman who finally grew the world's largest zucchini.
0: And you have one on the end of your nose now?
1: A big zucchini.
0: Yeah, that's what I said.
1: Yep, that's what I got there. A big old zucchini on my nose.
0: But in the next hour, we're going to be talking about your texting fail, the time you meant to say, hey, we're having spaghetti for dinner, and instead you said,
1: a big zucchini.
0: That's what you did. Yeah, that's the way it works.
1: You could call or text and tell us your worst texting fail at 623-1025. You can also tell us on Facebook.
0: You know what you are?
1: A big zucchini.
0: Yep, that's
1: what me.
0: You are.
1: Big old zucchini. A big zucchini. Yeah. A big zucchini.
0: Can I stop playing it?
1: Yeah, please. Okay. You're having too much fun with this. Good gracious.
0: Yeah, we have also got to look at the four states news and weather. And one more glance at
1: a big zucchini.
0: Thank you. Oh my gosh.
1: Hey, some good news, though. Scientists may have finally figured out the secret to happiness. This is huge.
0: Oh, really?
1: It's not money.
0: Nope.
1: Not vacation.
0: It's cats.
1: So this is going to be probably unbearable for cat people.
0: Oh, I guess. I mean, because cats are going to lord this over us. Now, apparently, to be really happy, you have to own a cat.
1: There was this study done, and it was published in PLOS One. It looked at 93 countries, found that places with more cats per 10,000 people also tended to report higher levels of happiness.
0: That includes the U.S., Canada, Australia, China, Russia.
1: And the researchers think that cats may actually help by reducing loneliness and stress and improving people's moods.
0: Maybe we should start airdropping cats. Oh, what a great idea. Let's start airdropping cats into North Korea.
1: We'll call it like Operation Fluffy Freedom or something.
0: Couple million tabbies in there. Maybe everybody settles down a little bit and chills out.
1: Although the researchers are careful to say this doesn't prove that cats are actually causing the happiness. I mean, it could just be a correlation.
0: Which is scientific language for we found something weird and we're not really sure why.
1: Because, you know, I have some questions. Apparently, the happiness you get from owning a cat is enough to overcome cleaning a disgusting litter box every day.
0: Yeah,
1: really?
0: There's that. I mean, are they weighing that into the equation?
1: They should.
0: That alone calls the whole study into question.
1: I mean, because if you've ever dealt with this before, you're standing there scooping out a plastic box full of cat poop going, man, I've never been happier.
0: Meanwhile, the cat's sitting 6 feet away staring at you like, that's right. Clean my bathroom.
1: While I knock over your water off the edge of the counter again.
0: Yeah.
1: I mean, there is one other really strange correlation with these happier cat-heavy countries.
0: Fewer birds.
1: Huh. Weird.
0: Yeah, scientists remain baffled. They can't figure out why.
1: And the cats have declined to comment.
0: Mainly because their mouths are full.
1: Crazy how that works out.
0: So, if cats don't give you real happiness, what do you think does?
1: Raleigh Green concert tickets.
0: Oh, I think for you it's something different.
1: A big zucchini. Randy, stop playing that. Good gracious. We've been getting you signed up to win Raleigh Green concert tickets.
0: Should we call our winner right now?
1: Yes, please.
0: Here, let's see if we can get a dial tone.
1: A big zucchini.
0: Randy! Nope, can't get a dial tone, so I guess that's out.
1: Oh, my God.
0: There it is. Okay, I'm calling. You just will not let me do anything fun. You realize that? I mean, here I am.
1: A big zucchini.
0: You're the one that said it, not me.
1: And you're hanging on.
0: Big zucchini. It's exactly how it sounds. A big zucchini.
1: I don't sound like that.
0: Big zucchini.
2: Hello.
1: Hey, is this Lori Green?
2: Yes.
0: Wait a minute. Lori Green? Isn't this Riley Green's wife? Aren't you his wife?
1: Mrs. Riley Green. It's Lori Green.
0: Aren't you related to him or something like that?
2: Yeah, I wish.
0: Can't you just ask
1: the guy for tickets? Be like, hey, give me some tickets. Yeah. Buddy, come on.
0: Hey, sweetie, can I have tickets to your show at the Walmart Amp on May 8th?
2: No way.
0: Really? He won't give you any
1: tickets?
0: He'll
1: say no way? That's so mean.
2: No, if I show up at the Amp, he might say we're related.
0: Aren't you married to him?
2: Yeah. I wish. No, I think I'm a little too old for Riley Green.
0: Well, I guess then we need to give you tickets.
1: So congratulations. You have just won tickets to go see him at the Walmart Amp on May 8th.
2: No way. Oh, my gosh. I'm so excited. Thank you, guys.
0: Hey, Lori, does that mean we can say we're related now?
2: Hey, let's do it.
0: I'm related to the Lori Green.
2: The one and only.
1: Just tell us who's a Four States Concert Connection.
2: Oh, my gosh. 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You guys are the best.
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1: Good morning. I'm Ty Albright. Here's what's going on in the four states. Five Joplin juveniles, some as young as 13, in some trouble after police say they were tied to a wave of stolen cars, vehicle break-ins, stolen guns, and even gunfire. Now, this is just since mid-August. Officers investigating 20 stolen cars and 22 thefts from cars, mostly involving somewhat older Kia and Hyundai models. Police say some guns that were stolen from the vehicles were later fired during the crimes, although no injuries have been reported. Most of those vehicles have been recovered. It's a three-decade-old Joplin area cold case getting some new attention from Jasper County Sheriff Randy Kaiser. He wants more information about the disappearance of Grace Weber, who was 35 in October 1994. Her car last seen, last found at Twin Bridges or at Grand Lake in northeast Oklahoma. Again, this cold case gets another look. Your news is a service of the city of Joplin. 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
3: We'll see sunshine today with highs in the mid-80s, clear skies and low 60s tonight. Sunshine mid-80s on Thursday. Upper 80s, still sunny though on Friday.
4: Kix 102.5 storm tracker radar is not showing anything over the four states.
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4: So we're wanting to know, what is the worst texting fail that you've ever seen someone send or that you yourself have ever sent, whether it was the wrong picture, the wrong message, whatever?
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0: four states, number one for country morning kicks with Randy and Jen.
1: Beautiful today as we see sunshine highs in the mid-80s. It is 57 in Joplin.
0: And morning kicks brought to you by First Community Bank. You need to come on the live video with us because our friend Megan, she's also the recognized unofficial producer of the show.
1: That she is.
0: She's right next to the microphone, which is on right now. And
2: hello.
0: She's also the one that conducted your wedding here in the studios.
1: She married my husband and I.
0: She is in here this morning because for years and years and years, we have asked her to bring us a bowl of Jell-O.
1: Well, she showed us this video of someone, you know, blowing their trumpet in a bowl of Jell-O.
0: I play trumpet.
1: It's hilarious. And she was telling us for years that she was going to bring us a bowl of Jell-O.
0: 48 years ago, we started asking her to bring us a bowl of Jell-O so that we could blow a trumpet into
1: it. And my poor trumpet's just been sitting in my office unblown.
0: And I know you're thinking that's a weird thing to ask someone, but you don't know us. That's why you need to be on the live video. If you've been on there, you totally get this is a normal request for Morning Kicks.
1: So make sure to go on the YouTube page. We're also on Facebook, Twitch. We're also on the Kicks website.
0: Go on the YouTube page. But we're also talking about your texting fail, which Jen's mouth just did. Yeah, what is the weirdest or strangest or craziest texting fail you've ever seen or sent yourself?
1: Or maybe the worst one you've ever

0: morning, kicks.
1: Wake up in the morning.
0: Yeah. We're letting you take over our playlist at 8:50. And there's still time to pick your songs.
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0: Kicks 102.5, the four states, number one for country. Morning Kicks with Randy and Jen, 818.
1: Beautiful today as we see sunshine highs in the mid-80s. It is 57 in Joplin.
0: And I want to say, give the report that we were successful. We blew the trumpet into the jello. It was successful. There will be a video documentary on the making of and how it all was accomplished.
1: Yes. And if you miss out on that, then you really got to hop on the live stream with us. We're on Facebook, Twitch, YouTube, also on the Kicks website because, you know, you don't want to miss out on anything else that happens.
0: Then why? We're not going to do it again. We did it. It's over.
1: But they missed out on one exciting thing. They don't want to keep missing out on anything. So make sure to hop on the live stream so you don't miss out on anything
0: more. We do not need that kind of pressure. We're not doing any more exciting things on the video.
1: No, that's what you think.
0: Yeah.
1: So make sure to join us on the live stream. What was that?
0: I don't know. It sure was exciting, though.
1: But today we're talking about your texting fails.
0: What's the weirdest or strangest or most inappropriate thing you've accidentally sent or received via text?
1: You can call or text to let us know. 623-1025. You can also tell us on Facebook.
0: Do the tiger roar, Megan. Do it again. Oh, that's crazy.
1: She's so good at it. So another one of those TikTok trends was you take like an old paper towel roll, and I don't know how you do it, but you make it sound like a tiger growling, and Megan's good at it. How do you do it?
0: I don't know, but she's got to leave. What's the weirdest texting fail that you've ever gotten?
2: Okay, so one time I was with my friend. We were in a group of people, and I wanted to tell her something. So I was like, hey, did you get my text? She said, no. So I resent it. I'm like, hey, did you get my text? She said, no. So I resent it. I sent it three times telling her that I think I was going to break up with my boyfriend. Oh. And I sent it to my boyfriend all three times.
0: Uh-oh.
1: Oh, no.
0: You know, I think in some Middle Eastern countries, that's all you have to do is text the word three times and then jump over a stick and boom, it's done.
2: She responded back, I think I want to break up too.
1: I heard you the first time. What's the worst texting bill you've ever had?
3: Whenever my daughter was little, I went to text my husband because he had texted me and said he was hungry. And I meant to say, go eat baby. And I said, go eat the baby.
0: Postpartum depression is a condition that affects millions of Americans worldwide.
1: Randy, stop.
0: You know someone who suffers from this. You
1: what
0: can call
1: is 60- the worst texting fail that you have ever heard of or experienced?
2: It wasn't really my texting fail. It was more my mom. I was at work and I was on my break and I saw that my mom was texting me and I asked my boyfriend at the time if he would look at it and tell me what it was. And sure enough, he opened my text and it was a naked picture of my mom.
1: Why did your mom send you a naked picture?
2: She meant to send it to my dad.
1: Oh my gosh.
0: So thus began the couples therapy for you and your boyfriend, I guess.
2: Oh yeah.
0: Wow.
1: What?
0: That ruins that relationship.
1: What is the worst texting fail that you've ever heard of?
4: My name is Starla. When you type it into auto text, it changes it to Starlette automatically, which is my twin sister's name.
0: Yeah.
4: So when the friends text me, it's not necessarily a big deal. It just confuses me. But if Joe texts me,
0: which is your boyfriend,
4: I love you, Starla. You're my world. And it changes it to my twin sister's name.
1: And you're a little bit upset about that.
4: That's a little upsetting.
0: Yeah. What is the worst texting fail you've ever heard of or experienced yourself?
1: You can call or text to let us know, 623-1025. You can also tell us on Facebook.
0: It's the four states number one for country.
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15: Continue to see clear sky and a comfortable morning and a beautiful afternoon coming up with sunshine around. Should make it up to about 85 today. Tonight, clear 60. Tomorrow, more sunshine, 85. Friday, sunny, 87. I'm meteorologist Ray Stajic.

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0: Kix 102.5, the four states, number one for country. 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
1: Sunshine with highs in the mid-80s today. It is 57 in Joplin.
0: We've got the Morning Kix takeover starting in about 15 minutes, so you still time to have to go on the Kix website or the Kix app. I say you still time to
1: go.
0: You still time go do. 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Okay, I'm done.
1: Speaking of text, we're looking for your worst texting fails, and I think autocorrect has truly ruined a lot of really what could have been innocent conversations.
0: Why is this still a thing? Why?
1: I don't know, because it thinks it's more convenient for us if it can just spell it out for us.
0: But it doesn't. It gets it wrong so much. Have you ever gone on YouTube and watched, like, the captions?
1: Yes, I love those videos.
0: This is controlled by Google, arguably the largest media company in the world. They cannot get auto text or autocorrect or captions. They fail so miserably at this.
1: What's really funny, though, is when people post the video on YouTube, the captions are wrong, and then they make a video of them reading the captions from the video.
0: Oh, yeah.
1: And then the whole video just, like, devolves.
0: Falls apart.
1: Great.
0: The dangerous part is how confident autocorrect is, I think. It doesn't say, hey, is this what you meant? It just changes the word and sends you out into society to deal with the consequences.
1: And yet, somehow, it never changes something embarrassing into something that would have been normal.
0: Nope. Nobody ever texts their boss, I'm going to be late for work, and autocorrect changes it to, I have tremendous respect for your leadership.
1: That would actually be helpful.
0: Mine would change it to something that gets me called into a meeting with human resources before I even get there.
1: I mean, have you ever had autocorrect totally change the meaning of a text? Or maybe you sent something without noticing that your phone had done it?
0: We want the ones that make you stare at your screen and realize that your day has just taken a turn. 623-1025.
1: You can call or text, but just make sure you proofread before you send us the story by a text.
0: Or don't. We could use that material.
1: Either way, what is your worst texting fail?
0: Hi there, Morning Kix.
2: Okay, so I have this friend of mine, and our sons are friends, and she's a really good cook. So he'd spent a weekend at her house, and he'd made beer rocks.
0: Made what?
2: Beer rocks. They're like bread filled with cabbage and sausage and hamburger, and I think they're German.
0: Sounds good. I've never heard of it before.
2: I texted her when he came back home and said, hey, my son really likes when you make your beer rocks. But it auto-corrected and said, hey, my son really likes when you're bed rocks.
0: When you're bed rocks.
1: No.
0: Bow chicka wow wow.
2: And I didn't realize that it auto-corrected until I got it back, a very frantic, what on earth are you talking about?
0: Yeah, and your son was living vicariously through their relationship.
1: Oh, my God.
0: I guess. What's the craziest texting fail you've ever had?
3: My son did one the other day to his girlfriend, and he just started the conversation, and he said, hey, and it come out, ho.
1: Oh, yeah, you don't want to send that one to your girlfriend.
3: So it was like, okay,
0: how does it hear O instead of A?
3: Yeah.
0: This happens, stuff like this, all the time to me. And you think, I swear 5 years ago it was better than it
1: you
0: is now.
1: You think so?
0: To me, it's way worse. And I don't have that much of an accent. In fact, I get paid to talk, and it still cannot make out what I'm saying.
1: What is the worst texting fail that you've ever had?
4: So I have probably the world's worst autocorrect text message that I happened to send to my brother.
0: Oh, what did it say?
1: Let's hear it.
4: It was supposed to

0: do you still want a haircut? But instead of cut, it put an N
1: Wait, who has that in their phone's dictionary?
0: I have no idea.
2: And more importantly, what did he answer back?
3: Yeah.
0: No, I'm good.
1: No more for me. I'm driving.
2: What is the worst sexting fail you've ever heard of or had?
4: I was trying to buy a lawnmower, and I just started dating a guy, and I was asking him if the deck was big enough to get the job done.
2: I bet you asked.
3: Because you got to know how big the deck is, because, I mean, we already know how big the yard is.
2: Randy!
3: Right? What? Saying anything. I'm talking about landscaping here, literally. You can tell us your worst texting fail at 623-1025.
2: You can also tell us on Facebook.
3: It's the four states number one for country.
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1: Beautiful today as we see sunshine, highs near 85. It is 57 in Joplin.
0: And we've got the Morning Kicks takeover starting in just 7 minutes.
1: So go on the Kicks app or the Kicks website. Vote on the songs that you want to hear this morning.
0: But we're talking today about the worst texting fail you've ever seen someone have.
1: You can come on the live stream and tell us on Twitch, YouTube, or Facebook. You can also call or text us.
0: And one of the things that's been called in is people sending inappropriate pictures to the wrong people or the wrong
1: thing. Yeah.
0: But you know, there's one texting mistake that's even worse than sending something to the wrong person.
1: Yeah, what is that?
0: Sending a screenshot to the person you just took the screenshot of. You
1: yep.
0: believe they said this?
1: Because you were very obviously about to send it to somebody else.
0: Yeah, there's no believable explanation. Hey, here's a picture of the conversation we're both currently having.
1: And the thing is, they immediately know that you were talking about them with somebody else.
0: That's when you have to commit. Yes, I screenshot all of our conversations. I'm putting together a scrapbook our conversations.
1: I think that might just make it creepier, though.
0: Christmas is coming, Jen. Try to act surprised, okay?
1: We want the texting fail that still makes you cringe when you think about it. I mean, maybe it happened to you. Maybe you witnessed somebody else's disaster.
0: Call or text 623-1025. Wrong person, bad autocorrect, yep. Accidental screenshot, voice-to-text betrayal. Give us your worst.
1: Yeah, make sure you double-check who you're sending it to, though.
0: Particularly if the text starts with, you will not believe what Randy just did.
1: What is the worst texting fail that you've ever heard of?
0: Hi there, Morning Kicks. What's yours?
2: The worst one I ever got was when I was texting my fiance and I asked her, do you want me to vacuum? And it read out, do you want me to... You. It winked out the word.
0: And that was the start of the wildest weekend they had ever had together.
2: Pretty much, because this guy accidentally hit send before I read it.
0: Oh, boy.
1: Yeah, you always preview it before you hit send.
0: As a rule.
1: What's the worst texting fail you've ever had?
3: My sister, when she was moving into her dorm, we were getting her a bunch of snacks, and we asked her what she wanted, and she said she wanted pickles. And we're like, what kind of pickles? And she said, baby dolls. I'm like, what the heck is baby dolls?
0: You know, baby doll pickles.
1: Everybody loves baby doll pickles.
0: Pickles made from baby dolls.
3: But she really meant baby dills.
0: Oh, but they're so crunchy, those baby doll pickles. Like bones.
1: What is the worst texting fail you've ever had?
4: Well, this one had to do with work, and I sent a text that, I mean, I didn't send it, but it said, I figured out a way to get you paid, and it auto-corrected to, I figured out a way to get you late.
1: It's always a good thing to figure out how to get that done.
4: So I was really glad I looked at it before I sent it.
0: What's the worst texting fail that you've ever accidentally sent or received?
5: My ex-husband texted me because he had the kids and was saying he was taking one of them to urgent care. Mm-hmm. So my standard reply is KK, like a big K and a little K.
1: Right.
5: It auto-corrected it to Klingon, and I sent it before I saw it.
0: Klingon.
5: So he texted me back, and he's like, you want me to repeat it in Klingon?
0: Ugla kula kana kula ka.
1: What is the worst texting fail that you've ever had?
6: It was actually my mother's texting fail to me. She's 60 years old, and she likes the knee-high socks. And I had found some that were on sale, so I bought them for her and gave them to her. And I get a text message saying, I love the
1: What?
6: And she said, I mean socks. And she was very embarrassed.
0: Come on, Mom, tell us about it.
6: Nice to know.
0: Yeah. Got a fan club going over here for that.
1: What about you? What's the worst texting fail that you've ever had?
0: You can text us yours at 623-1025 or tell us on Facebook.
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12: Continue to see clear sky and a comfortable morning and a beautiful afternoon coming up with sunshine around. Should make it up to about 85 today. Tonight, clear 60. Tomorrow, more sunshine, 85. Friday, sunny, 87. I'm meteorologist Ray Stajic.

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1: So the jackpot for the Secret Sound is massive right now, over $1,500. And we've been getting a lot of folks asking, when are we going to get another hint?
0: Well, tomorrow on the Kix newsletter, there is going to be another hint, just like we did last week. Although, maybe a word, maybe a picture, who knows what it will entail. But it'll be right there, very obvious for you to consume and utilize in your guessing that afternoon with Brett James at 420. That's if nobody guesses and wins it today.
1: Right. Yeah. 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

Kicks 102.5, the four states, number one for country. My name is MJ. Hope you're having a wonderful day so far. Your Kicks concert code word for today, Duckman. 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

0: Kicks 102.5, the four states, number one for country, the duck man himself, Riley Green with Think As You Drunk. Of course, Riley going to be at the Walmart Amp in Rogers May 8th with Randy Houser, Jake Worthington, and Hannah McFarland. Going to be a phenomenal show all week long. We'll be giving away tickets. Be listening for your next opportunity to win your way in. Bailey Zimmerman, John Party, and Lainey Wilson with John Mayer in the next 14 minutes on the four states, number one for country.
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9: We'll continue to see clear sky and a comfortable morning and a beautiful afternoon coming up with sunshine around. Should make it up to about 85 today. Tonight, clear 60. Tomorrow, more sunshine, 85. Friday, sunny, 87. I'm meteorologist Ray Stajic.

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Kicks 102.5, the four states, number one for country. Jason Aldean, Ella Langley, and Jacob Hackworth in the next 15 minutes. This is Laney Wilson and John

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1: It is a cunning artifice. 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

0: It's number one for country, Missouri native Jacob Hackworth. What took you so long? And if you don't know who Jacob Hackworth is, or you're just getting to know who he is, I am sure that you have heard several of his songs and not realized they were his songs because he was the writer and not the artist on said songs. He's had roughly 60 major label cuts, artists who have recorded at least 60 of his songs. Two of those went to number one, Rock and a Hard Place from Bailey Zimmerman, was Jacob's first major label cut. You know, he's written hits for Morgan Wallen, Tucker Wetmore, Jelly Roll, Kane Brown, Corey Kent, and more. He actually had six cuts on Tucker Wetmore's debut album, including the breakout hit, Wine Into Whiskey. And now getting his own recognition as an artist with the song What Took You So Long. Super proud of Jacob and all that he's been doing so far. He's got a long ways to go, but definitely getting there. Josh Ross, Morgan Wallen, and Jordan Davis in the next 14 minutes on the Four States number one for country, Kix 102.5.
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1: 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Cody Johnson just wants his horse back. And I just want to give you tickets to see Riley Green in concert. He's going to be at the Walmart Amp in Rogers May 8th, along with Randy Houser, Jake Worthington, and Hannah McFarland. Hopefully you got the Kicks concert code word earlier this morning. 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Text the Kicks concert code word to 417-623-1025 right now for your shot to win your way into the show. Max McNown, Chris Young and Kane Brown, and Luke Combs latest in the next 14 minutes on the four states, number one for country.
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9: Looking good as we continue to go on through our Wednesday. It's lots of sunshine and dry weather continues. 85. Tonight mainly clear, about 60. Tomorrow sunshine, 85. A little warmer Friday, could sneak into the upper 80s, and mainly sunny again. I'm meteorologist Ray Stager.

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0: countdown, we have a fight for number one. Could it be Morgan Wallen with Been By Now, Kenny Chesney with Carry On, or could hot up-and-comer Stella Lefty repeat for the third straight week with Boston? 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
2: 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I work at the front desk. Here's a review from one of our patients. I won the Mother's Day contest on the radio for teeth whitening, and I would 10 out of 10 recommend this place. Super nice and explained everything to me. My teeth look fabulous. I love it. I love it. And I can actually say I'm a witness to it because when I was younger, my teeth were not as straight as they are now. So it actually made me nervous, and that's what made me want to get in the dental field. So when I see patients that come in that are nervous, I can relate to them. But then when I see them leave and they're happy, I can relate to that as well. So I love it. I love to be able to share that with them. When patients find out that we have 7 o'clock early appointments or if we have weekend appointments, they love it. They love it because it works around their schedule.
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Why not have some good music playing while you do it? The four states number one for country. 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

0: of the four states, number one for country. Lauren, Elena, and Chase Matthew with All My Exes. Congratulations going out to Melissa from Goodman. She is our latest ticket giveaway winner. 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
7: Looking good as we continue to go on through our Wednesday. It's lots of sunshine and dry weather continues. 85. Tonight, mainly clear, about 60. Tomorrow, sunshine, 85. A little warmer Friday. Could sneak into the upper 80s and mainly sunny again. I'm meteorologist Ray Stager.

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Kix 102.5, the four states, number one for country, Blake Shelton and Gwen Stefani, Zach John King, and Flatland Cavalry. In the next 15 minutes, this is Megan Maroney.

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1: The 36th Annual Ig Nobel Prize Ceremony was held this last Thursday in Zurich, Switzerland.
2: And if you've never heard of the Ig Nobel Prizes, they're basically awards for like scientific research that makes you stop and go, wait a second, somebody actually got a grant for this?
1: Science is very important. It's the backbone of everything, you know.
2: You know, including figuring out backbones.
1: Soil science went to researchers who buried 1,000 identical pair of underwear.
2: What?
1: In more than 25 countries for 2 months. And they dug them back up to study soil health.
2: Could you imagine having to explain this to the guy at the cemetery? You're like, no, we're scientists. It's okay. These are ours.
1: These are our underwear. We buried them out here. It's okay.
2: What?
3: The four states number one for country kicks. 102.5.
4: 0% chance of rain and clear skies all day.
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0: Kix 102.5, the four states, number one for country, Jelly Roll with Hands Up. You know, growing up, I watched a lot of Dick Clark's American Bandstand. American Bandstand actually premiered on this day back in 1952. No, I was not there when it premiered. It was a very long time after that when I started watching, for sure. But today also happens to be National Bathtub Day, National Forgiveness and Happiness Day, National Frappe Day, National Inner Beauty Day, and National LED Light Day. Sounds like a few things we could celebrate there. John Party, Luke Combs, and Dan and Shay in the next 14 minutes on the four states, number one for country.
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10: Looking good as we continue to go on through our Wednesday. It's lots of sunshine and dry weather continues. 85. Tonight, mainly clear, about 60. Tomorrow, sunshine, 85. A little warmer Friday. Could sneak into the upper 80s and mainly sunny again. I'm meteorologist Ray Stager.

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Kicks 102.5, the four states, number one for country. Jason Aldean, Jordan Davis, and Kevin Powers with Shaboozy in the next 15 minutes. 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
1: It's Ryan Fox, and this weekend on American Country Countdown, we have a fight for number one. 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

0: Kicks 102.5, the four states, number one for country, Kevin Powers and Shaboozy with Move On. Brett Mann going to be here in about 10 minutes. Got music lined up in the next 15 from Blake Shelton, Graylin James, Zach Top, Gabby Barrett, and more. But that wraps things up for me. My name is MJ. Thanks so much for listening to the four states, number one for country. 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

Whether you're loving, partying, or getting even, this music's all in. 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

0: Kicks 102.5, the four states number one for country, Ella Langley, and Loving Life Again. She is definitely loving life these days, all kinds of number one hits. By the way, her duet partner, Riley Green, we're going to give you a chance to win tickets to his show. He's going to be at the Walmart Amp on May 8th of next year. 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So right now, I'm going to ask you to enter that. 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
6: Looking good as we continue to go on through our Wednesday. It's lots of sunshine and dry weather continues. 85. Tonight, mainly clear, about 60. Tomorrow, sunshine, 85. A little warmer Friday. Could sneak into the upper 80s and mainly sunny again. I'm meteorologist Ray Stager.

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3: Doesn't look like it's going to rain anymore this week. We're going to have lots of clouds and things like that. No rain.
4: Be careful, because if you get the weather forecast wrong, you don't want to be someone's scapegoat on their, you know, their week's plans.
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4: No, it's a scapegoat. 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
3: But you're not escaping anything. 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
4: It's what a goat does, Jen. 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
3: Okay. Well, I've heard that they do that, but that's not what we're talking about.
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0: Kix 102.5, Forest State's number one for country, going to put on a Arrowhead Stadium show May of next year. Luke Combs, rethink some things. I do that quite often. All right, forecast, it is going to get hot for this week. We'll have that for you.
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11: Looking good as we continue to go on through our Wednesday. It's lots of sunshine and dry weather continues. 85. Tonight, mainly clear, about 60. Tomorrow, sunshine, 85. A little warmer Friday. Could sneak into the upper 80s and mainly sunny again. I'm meteorologist Ray Stager.

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life bamboozles you. 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

0: 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Good damn, that is Brantley Gilbert. More new music for you. We are 30 minutes away. 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
8: Weather goes on through the weekend. We'll see some hope for some cooler weather just beyond next Monday. A mainly clear sky tonight, lows in the mid-60s. Sunny and hot across the four-state area Thursday and Friday. Highs around 90 in the weekend. Sunshine, upper 80s for highs. Still fairly hot. My meteorologist, Mark Thibodeau.

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0: 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That's all we do. We hold it down. Not really. That is Chase Matthew. It's the Indigo Sky Casino Drive at 5 next. That would include music from Brett Young and the new one from Megan Maroney.
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9: Weather goes on through the weekend. We'll see some hope for some cooler weather just beyond next Monday. A mainly clear sky tonight, lows in the mid-60s. Sunny and hot across the Four State area Thursday and Friday. Highs around 90 in the weekend. Sunshine, upper 80s for highs. Still fairly hot. I'm meteorologist Mark Thibodeau.

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0: 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And Shaboozy has his own record label, and the first artist signed is his latest duet, Kevin Powers. 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Corey Kent, Blake Shelton.
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8: Weather goes on through the weekend. We'll see some hope for some cooler weather just beyond next Monday. A mainly clear sky tonight, lows in the mid-60s. Sunny and hot across the Four State area Thursday and Friday. Highs around 90 in the weekend. Sunshine, upper 80s for highs. Still fairly hot. I'm meteorologist Mark Thibodeau.

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1: Who is the historically famous person you're related to?
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3: Oh, yeah, that's John Lincoln.
1: Little known historical fact here, Jen, that John Wilkes Booth was also the inventor of the phone booth and the photo booth.
3: No, Randy, you're getting your history wrong.
1: No, he was.
3: Just because his last name is Booth doesn't mean he invented
1: Booth. No, that's where the word came from. They weren't called booths. They were called closets before that.
3: No, they weren't.
1: They were. Yeah, you go to the photo closet to take your if you need to call someone. Back in the 1600s, if you need to call someone, you had to go to the phone closet.
3: So, did someone invent the closets then?
1: John Closet.
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1: How's it going, friends? It's Clodo from the Flatland Cavalry. We're out of Lubbock, Texas. Don't let you never coming back. It's funny, I always tell everyone we're just a band.

0: Kicks 102.5, the Forest State's number one for country, Flatland, Calvary, and Never Coming Back. Coming up, it is Backstage Country with Elena. Of course, special guest host John Shabby filling in for Elena during maternity leave. But this week's special guest co-host is Lee Bryce. 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
3: 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With live radar, weekly forecasts, instant weather warnings, and hourly conditions, you'll know before the weather changes. From the four states' number one for country, KIX 102.5.
4: 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I have a cohort starting in January. This will be the first class that will start in January and graduate in December from Franklin Tech. There's a nursing shortage out there, and the LPN fills that role. A school nurse, work in that nursing home, work at the hospital, home health positions, clinics, several different avenues for the licensed practical nurse. 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Start in January and graduate in December. But the good part is they have June and July off. Go to the Franklin Technology Center website and fill out an application. Students that don't have to wait till an August start date, if you're ready to start, we're ready to accept

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4: 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I'm John Chombi, subbing for new mama Elena. It's been a fun week so far on Backstage Country. Thanks to our host, Lee Bryce. Are you ready to get this rolling?
5: Daggum right, John. Today's going to be huge. I can feel it. We got plenty of country music lined up, including a cut from my new album, Sunriser. Lots of stories talking about my tour, family, home life, a whole lot more.
4: Awesome. I suggest you keep it right here because it's all coming up with Lee Bryce on Backstage Country.